0: President Lee Williams, Elvis imitato.
1: 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I can't walk out because I love you too much, baby.
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1: Excuse me. Have you seen our ass?
2: Sorry?
1: Our ass. Have you seen it?
2: No, I haven't.
1: Have you seen our ass?
2: No.
1: Have you seen our ass? Have you seen our ass? Have you seen our ass? Have you seen our ass? Have you seen our ass? Have you seen our ass?
2: Yeah, it's over there, mate.
1: Over there?
2: Stand there. Thank you.

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1: We're calling the train. I can't walk out because I love you too much, baby.
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2: Excuse me. Have you seen our ass?
3: Sorry?
2: Our ass. Have you seen it?
3: No, I haven't.
2: No. Have you seen our ass?
3: No.
2: Have you seen our ass? Have you seen our ass? Have you seen our ass? You seen our house?
3: Yeah, it's over there, mate.
2: Over there?
3: Stand there.
2: Thank you.

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How come no one told me you'd be here tonight? We said a little space would give us time to grow, but that was 7 years ago, and you still pull that dress off like nobody else. So tell me how you've been.

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1: Excuse me. Have you seen OS?
2: Sorry?
1: OS. You seen it?
2: No, I haven't.
1: You seen OS?
2: No.
1: Have you seen our house? Have you seen our house? Have you seen our house? Have you seen our house? Have you seen our house? Have you seen our house?
2: Yeah, it's over there, mate.
1: Over there?
2: Stand there.
1: Thank you.

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1: Two fresh MCs, Mike, G, and Sweat. 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
1: De John Butler Trio. 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Donna picks out a flower, gives her witchy power, there in the witching hour, in the witching hour. Donna's talking a potion, eating all my devotion, fucking up my emotion in the witching hour. Donna picks a flower, oder Donna picks her a flower in the witching hour. On the graveyard hill, she's calling out a curse, I'm taking my last breath with each chapter and each verse, and soon I will be killed. In the poisonous forest, Donna lights up her torches. Her eyes are flying saucers. Her hair is black and gorgeous. I see her down at the crossroads. She can lead you to madness. She's leading me into darkness. In the witching hour, in the witching hour, in the witching hour. On the graveyard hill, she's calling out a curse. I'm talking my last breath with each chip and each verse. And soon I will be killed. On the graveyard hill, she's calling out a curse. I'm taking my last breath with each chapter and each verse. And soon I will be killed. And soon I will be killed. Her Jamiroquai, Mount Cosmic Girl.

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Website featuring Don Gelato mod Broken Drive on Lucans Rosine mod Common Ground Show Jalo for lyrics fehlen. Call me devil, call me friend, call me Black Jack Hooligan. I came all the way from Aberdeen to live among the go-betweens. Let me tell you about Catfish Kate in the time for when she's just Kate. Her in the mountains all alone before the time we called this home. Where's my angel down at the river bottom? And will she get away? Where's my Blackfoot blossom? Is she just playing possum? Who lives another day? Here in the valley that we all know, a riverbend that's deep and slow, where every creature drinks that fill and other creatures take their kill. Now Kate had went to catch a fish to put inside her favorite dish. A catfish grabbed her by the head and took her to his house instead. Where's my angel down at the river bottom, and will she get away? Where's my black bottom blossom? Is she just plain possum who lives another day? Well, they wrestled all the day and night. The morning showed the bloody sight. Cat all dressed in catfish clothes. Is Winkers for her catfish rope. Whiskers for her rope. Where's my angel fallen down at the river bottom? And is she there to stay? Where's my Blackfoot blossom? Is she just playing possum? Who lives another day? Now she's known as Catfish Kate. Viel Spaß bei Rosine, Outcome Ground.

Dora, Summers, the nephew news, then a cheery sure, on the Delvin sale, Vern's slobbers, the grid gauntlet, the ice cream head, Henderson's Skedra, Sheer Valve, the Moya mats, Dennis for Duras, the Riddy, Wizard de Voir, the Doyer, non turbulences, the Voodoolect, Doste Briand, Anorex, XY4XY oder XY4XY. All I come like a strokes, my Lieblingsband, what's the modern age?

White Stripes, Mom Don't Gelato, Heart is Button to Button, The Videoclip, Mom Lego, Fictional Name Culture, Ina Ina Sari, Willem Verich Vegas, oder Willem Verich Vegas, Steenberg, Bile Strano, Tiova Chiles, Ray Burr, Barion, On Highest Angel at My Table, Mount City Romance.

says, oh, wrong number, sorry to waste your time. Then I think to myself, why now? Why?